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1: Can't drown them away, can't sleep, can't think, can't find an escape from these dark, dark thoughts in my mind. 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
3: Hey, good Sunday evening to your heartland. Cold front's going to be moving through the area as we head towards the late night hours into your Monday. Could see a few scattered showers and thunderstorms along this front. Not expecting widespread rainfall, but we are anticipating much cooler temperatures as we head into next week. Now, for this evening, it's still pretty warm out there. Temperatures slowly falling through the 80s. We'll bottom out in the upper 60s and lower 70s. For your Monday, a few isolated storms possible. Highs mainly in the upper 80s. From the KFES 12 First Alert Weather Center, this is Chief Meteorologist Grant Dade.
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0: Theory of a Dead Man on Southeast Missouri's Rock Station, Rock 107. And a study found 90% of houses have at least 10 chemicals in the air that are considered potentially hazardous to your health. You're welcome, said your gassy uncle, who is 80% of that.
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7: Hey, good Sunday evening to your heartland. Cold front's going to be moving through the area as we head towards the late night hours into your Monday. Could see a few scattered showers and thunderstorms along this front. Not expecting widespread rainfall, but we are anticipating much cooler temperatures as we head into next week. Now, for this evening, it's still pretty warm out there. Temperatures slowly falling through the 80s. We'll bottom out in the upper 60s and lower 70s. For your Monday, a few isolated storms possible. Highs mainly in the upper 80s. From the KFES 12 First Alert Weather Center, this is Chief Meteorologist Grant Dade.
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2: 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Emily, who lost 31 pounds, brought her friend Mary to the weight loss program, and she lost 23. 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
4: Hey, good Sunday evening to your heartland. Cold front's going to be moving through the area as we head towards late night hours into your Monday. Could see a few scattered showers and thunderstorms along this front. Not expecting widespread rainfall, but we are anticipating much cooler temperatures as we head into next week. Now, for this evening, it's still pretty warm out there. Temperatures slowly falling through the 80s. We'll bottom out in the upper 60s and lower 70s. For your Monday, a few isolated storms possible. Highs mainly in the upper 80s. From the KFES 12 First Alert Weather Center, this is Chief Meteorologist Grant Dade.
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Some say it's too many. 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
1: Now, here's a little story I got to tell about three bad brothers you know so well. It started way back in history with that rap.
2: MCA
1: and me.
2: My team.
1: Been had a little horsey named Paul Revere. Just me and my horsey and a quart of beer. Riding across the land, kicking up sand. Sheriff splashes on my tail cause I'm in demand. One lonely BCIP, all by myself without nobody. The sun is beating down on my baseball hat. The air is getting hot, the beer is getting flat. Looking for a girl, I ran into a guy. His name is MCA, I said howdy, he said hi.

0: 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This dude was staring like he knows who we are. We took the empty spot next to him at the bar. MCA said,
1: yo, you know this kid?
0: I said I didn't, but I know he did.
1: The kid said,
0: 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Your cash and your jewelry is what I expect. 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
3: Hey, good Sunday evening to your heartland. Cold front's going to be moving through the area as we head towards the late night hours into your Monday. Could see a few scattered showers and thunderstorms along this front. Not expecting widespread rainfall, but we are anticipating much cooler temperatures as we head into next week. Now, for this evening, it's still pretty warm out there. Temperatures slowly falling through the 80s. We'll bottom out in the upper 60s and lower 70s. For your Monday, a few isolated storms possible. Highs.

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2: Hi, this is Neil Day. Came through the Alex Goen Hypnosis to quit smoking. 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

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It's me. 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I'm the problem. 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
3: Hey, good Sunday evening to your heartland. Cold front's going to be moving through the area as we head towards late night hours into your Monday. Could see a few scattered showers and thunderstorms along this front. Not expecting widespread rainfall, but we are anticipating much cooler temperatures as we head into next week. Now, for this evening, it's still pretty warm out there. Temperatures slowly falling through the 80s. We'll bottom out in the upper 60s and lower 70s. For your Monday, a few isolated storms possible. Highs mainly in the upper 80s. From the KFES 12 First Alert Weather Center, this is Chief Meteorologist Grant Dade.
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3: Hey, good Sunday evening to your heartland. Cold front's going to be moving through the area as we head towards late night hours into your Monday. Could see a few scattered showers and thunderstorms along this front. Not expecting widespread rainfall, but we are anticipating much cooler temperatures as we head into next week. Now, for this evening, it's still pretty warm out there. Temperatures slowly falling through the 80s. We'll bottom out in the upper 60s and lower 70s. For your Monday, a few isolated storms possible. Highs mainly in the upper 80s. From the KFES 12 First Alert Weather Center, this is Chief Meteorologist Grant Dade.
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3: Hey, good Sunday evening to your heartland. Cold front's going to move through the area as we head towards the late night hours into your Monday. Could see a few scattered showers and thunderstorms along this front. Not expecting widespread rainfall, but we are anticipating much cooler temperatures as we head into next week. Now, for this evening, it's still pretty warm out there. Temperatures slowly falling through the 80s. We'll bottom out in the upper 60s and lower 70s. For your Monday, a few isolated storms possible. Highs mainly in the upper 80s. From the KFES 12 First Alert Weather Center, this is Chief Meteorologist Grant Dates.
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3: Hey, good Sunday evening to your heartland. Cold front's going to be moving through the area as we head towards the late night hours into your Monday. Could see a few scattered showers and thunderstorms along this front. Not expecting widespread rainfall, but we are anticipating much cooler temperatures as we head into next week. Now, for this evening, it's still pretty warm out there. Temperatures slowly falling through the 80s. We'll bottom out in the upper 60s and lower 70s. For your Monday, a few isolated storms possible. Highs mainly in the upper 80s. From the KFES 12 First Alert Weather Center, this is Chief Meteorologist Grant Dade.
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0: Southeast Missouri's rock station, Rock 107, is going to rock your ride home with the Detour. 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
4: This is Cassie Kimball from the First Alert Weather Center. Tracking mostly cloudy skies, an isolated shower is possible today. Temperatures climbing to the mid-80s throughout the afternoon with winds out of the north. Tonight will drop down to the low 60s with partly cloudy skies tonight into tomorrow. Temperatures continue to decrease. Tomorrow afternoon, highs are forecasted in the mid-70s with partly cloudy skies and winds out of the northeast, dropping down to the upper 50s Tuesday night into Wednesday.
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2: 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Emily, who lost 31 pounds, brought her friend Mary to the weight loss program, and she lost 23. 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

too many. 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
13: 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Welcome to another week. Yes, it is Monday morning. What do we have going on? 7:25 Some Rock News, 7:40 Dumbass Today, 8:15 we have your random facts, 8:35 we'll get into your not headline news, 6:25 and 8:25 we'll check in on the Cardinals as they will have a Redbird recap, and they are on the road for their final road trip of the season. Right now, it's Motionless and White coming up next. 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Is the heat finally going to go away? We'll find out in just a few minutes. It's JB and the Morning Buzz. 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
17: More than 260,000 Missourians have already registered for next month's statewide earthquake drill. The annual shakeout will be held October 15th. Missouri emergency officials say the state has recorded 110 small earthquakes so far this year. A state audit uncovered about $50,000 in alleged personal purchases on a Missouri Department of Transportation credit card. A former MoDOT employee now faces federal fraud charges. The statewide audit of government purchasing cards remains underway. The Department of Veterans Affairs is awarding more than $17 million to organizations helping homeless veterans across Missouri. 17 community groups will share the funding. The money will support housing assistance, case management, and other services. That's your local headlines. 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
20: This is Cassie Kimball from the First Alert Weather Center. Tracking mostly cloudy skies, an isolated shower is possible today. Temperatures climbing to the mid-80s throughout the afternoon with winds out of the north. Tonight will drop down to the low 60s with partly cloudy skies tonight into tomorrow. Temperatures continue to decrease. Tomorrow afternoon, highs are forecasted in the mid-70s with partly cloudy skies and winds out of the northeast, dropping down to the upper 50s Tuesday night into Wednesday.
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1: Something takes a part of me. Something lost and never seen. Every time I start to believe, something's raped and taken from me.

0: Southeast Missouri's Rock Station, Rock 107.4. That is corn for you there, and it's called Freak on a Leash. It's JB at the Morning Buzz. Rob Zombie on the way, but right now, time to laugh together with a morning comedy shot. 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
1: I ride a bicycle. I like to ride bikes. People tease me. 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You know why? 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Man, I ain't scared of no strokes.
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2: Southeast Missouri's Rock Station, Rock 107. Thunderstorms during the morning, give it away to cloudy skies in your afternoon. High of 88 today. A few clouds, low drop it down to 65 tonight. Tomorrow, partly cloudy, 80. Partly cloudy, 76 for your Wednesday. 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

0: Southeast Missouri Truck Station, Rock 107, All My Life, Foo Fighters for you there. 5:39 with JP at a Boardy Buzz. 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Kick it off after our KFES 12 First Alert forecast next.
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10: This is Cassie Campbell from the First Alert Weather Center. Tracking mostly cloudy skies, an isolated shower is possible today. Temperatures climbing to the mid-80s throughout the afternoon with winds out of the north. Tonight will drop down to the low 60s with partly cloudy skies tonight into tomorrow. Temperatures continue to decrease. Tomorrow afternoon, highs are forecasted in the mid-70s with partly cloudy skies and winds out of the northeast, dropping down to the upper 50s Tuesday night into Wednesday.
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Southeast Missouri Rock Station, Rock 107, 204 you there at 552, JP at the Morning Buzz. A shower or thunderstorm possible this morning, giving way to cloudy skies this afternoon. High of only 88 today. Right now we sit 72 with 3 days grace, killing me fast. 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I've

0: Here's another song you won't hear anywhere else. 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

Southeast Missouri Truck Station, Rock 107, Green Day, Longview, 604 to JP at a Morning Buzz. Looks like today, maybe a morning shower, thunderstorm, then cloudy skies this afternoon, high of 88. Right now we're at 72 as we continue with our six-pack at Shinedown Young Again. 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

0: Southeast Missouri's Rock Station, Rock 107, Pierce the Veil. So far, so fake. 616, it's JV at the Morning Buzz. Did you know today was National Miniature Golf Day? And if you want to up your game, apparently, here's the place for that.
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8: Missouri students are showing improvement in reading. The latest state test results show gains among elementary students following changes in how reading is taught. Education officials have been pushing schools toward evidence-based literacy instruction. Missouri's unemployment rate fell slightly in August to 3.5%. The state added 2,100 jobs during the month and more than 34,000 over the past year. Education, health services, and hospitality posted some of the strongest annual gains. Missouri school districts are preparing for the possibility that the state will again fall short of fully funding its education formula next year. The State Board of Education recently declined to request roughly $300 million in additional funding. District officials say that could put more pressure on local budgets. That's your local headlines. Now your KFVS 12 First Alert forecast.
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11: This is Cassie Campbell from the First Alert Weather Center. Tracking mostly cloudy skies, an isolated shower is possible today. Temperatures climbing to the mid-80s throughout the afternoon with winds out of the north. Tonight will drop down to the low 60s with partly cloudy skies tonight into tomorrow. Temperatures continue to decrease. Tomorrow afternoon, highs are forecasted in the mid-70s with partly cloudy skies and winds out of the northeast, dropping down to the upper 50s Tuesday night into Wednesday.
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0: Southeast Missouri Rock Station, Rock 107, Lenny Kravitz, Fly Away. It's JP at the Morning Buzz, 626 on a Monday. Coming up, we're going to hear from Vol Beat, and right now, we're going to hear about your Cardinals. They wrapped up their final homestand yesterday, have their final road trip starting tomorrow. What else is going on with the Redbirds? 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
2: With Ricky Orton, I'm John Rooney. The last home game of the regular season yesterday, the Cardinals put on a power display. Two homers by Yvon Herrera. The second one tied the game in the eighth. And then a walk to Walker set up a game-winning home run by Leo Bernal, and the Cardinals beat the Nats 5-3.
3: It's always a celebration, the final home game of the season, but this was even more of a celebration as the Cardinals came through with a come-from-behind victory. Another close game for the Cardinals, another thrilling finish, and a good way to close out the home schedule.
2: When Matthews got the start, wasn't involved in the decision, but he gave up three runs and went seven.
3: Went seven innings, very strong, threw less than 100 pitches in those seven innings.
2: And Quinn Matthews set the table for the bullpen. Gastelum picked up the win, a save for Riley O'Brien. The Cardinals are in Pittsburgh for a day off today. Tomorrow night, they'll open a three-game series at PNC Park. Andre Pallante will do the pitching, and we're on the air at 4:45.
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0: Southeast Missouri's Rock Station, Rock 107. Chance of a shower and thunderstorm this morning. High will get up to around 88 today. Tonight looks like the clouds will be gone, but partly cloudy. Low drop it out to 65. Tomorrow, partly cloudy, 80. Partly cloudy, 76 for your Wednesday. 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

0: Southeast Missouri's Rock Station, Rock 107, Finger 11, Paralyzer, 637, it's JB at a Morty Buzz. There's a new study out that claims that one-third of Americans cannot name the three branches of government. Now here is a test to see how much the average citizen knows.
1: This is the Government Minute, a public service to educate Americans to the most basic facts about our republic. Today's topic, the three branches of government. Can you name them?
2: That's easy. It's the NFL, American Idol, and the Army?
1: Wrong. The three branches of government are the jerks at the White House, the idiots in Congress, and those morons on the Supreme Court.
2: Darn it! So close!
1: Next question. Which constitutional rights are protected by the First Amendment?
2: Guns. Other guns? I don't know. Gay marriage.
1: Find out on the next Government Minute. Sleep tight, America.
0: Government Minute. That's going to be a number one show in America one day. Coming up, we have a six-pack of Rock Raider Roll. KG Elephant standing by ready to kick it off after our sports flash. 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
8: 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After a 27-17 win over Troy on Saturday, Missouri climbs to number 19 in the latest AP poll. They'll be on the road against number 24 Mississippi State in primetime this Saturday. The Tigers facing four consecutive teams currently ranked in the top 25. Cardinals snapped a four-game skid, beating the Nationals Sunday 5-3. They'll be at home against the Pirates starting Tuesday night. The Royals swept by the Pirates. They'll be at home starting tomorrow against the White Sox. The Chiefs beat the Colts in overtime 33-30 to improve to 2-0. Patrick Mahomes threw for 382 yards and three touchdowns, while Travis Kelce had 101 yards and a score. Kenneth Walker rushed for 117 yards. Harrison Butker hit the game-winning 40-yard field goal as time expired. I'm Trey Day with the Rock 107 Sports Update. 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
15: This is Cassie Kimball from the First Alert Weather Center. Tracking mostly cloudy skies, an isolated shower is possible today. Temperatures climbing to the mid-80s throughout the afternoon with winds out of the north. Tonight will drop down to the low 60s with partly cloudy skies tonight into tomorrow. Temperatures continue to decrease. Tomorrow afternoon, highs are forecasted in the mid-70s with partly cloudy skies and winds out of the northeast, dropping down to the upper 50s Tuesday night into Wednesday.
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1: 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It's JB and the Morning Buzz. Chance for a shower or thunderstorm today in the morning, then cloudy this afternoon. High will get up to around 88. Right now we're at 72 with Dayseeker. 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

Southeast Missouri's Rock Station, Rock 107 Spoot. Man, that is Soundgarden. It's JB in the Morning Buzz. Scattered thunderstorms this morning. Cloudy skies this afternoon. High, we'll get up to around 88 today. Right now, we sit at 72 as we continue. Coming up this hour, 725, we have some rock news for you. 740, Dumbass a Day right now. 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

0: Southeast Missouri's Rock Station Rock 107 for their latest Scream movie. That is Twisting the Knife from Ice Nine Kills featuring McKenna Grace. Wrapping up a six-pack, 713. It's JB at a Morty Buzz. People talk about how teenagers are being unleashed into adulthood without the financial literacy they need to make it. Some blame schools, some blame parents. But this may be the craziest example of a financial ignorant person I've ever heard in a while. A young man went on TikTok to complain that he just found out she's been scammed because when she's asked for cash back from a clerk at a grocery store, they took it from her own bank account. Well, where exactly did you think it was going to come from? And it wasn't even a one-time thing where she noticed that it was happening and had an aha moment. She said that she just found out that her grocery store has been stealing money from her for the past year and a half. So where did she think the money was coming from? She said she gets coupons in the cashier and looks at the amount she saved on the screen. She said that usually around $50. So when she asks if she wants cash back, she said, yeah, $50. She claimed she had no idea they were stealing money from her account. She's still getting the cash, obviously. So apparently she thought that her savings from the coupon was not being automatically applied, or who knows what exactly. But in any event, she went viral with lots of comments replying to her about how stupid it is. For what it's worth, the woman later claimed she was joking for her own entertainment and to build her account because she's an inspiring actress and comedian. Many people aren't convinced, though. Yeah, I think that's if that's true, if I would hope she's a comedian trying to be funny, but if not, it's ridiculous. Come up, 10 minutes, we have some rock news. 20 minutes, it's your dumbass of the day, which could have very well been this woman. But first, we're going to get into your news headlines. Take a look at that KFES 12 First Alert forecast next.
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8: Missouri school districts are preparing for the possibility that the state will again fall short of fully funding its education formula next year. The State Board of Education recently declined to request roughly $300 million in additional funding. District officials say that could put more pressure on local budgets. Missouri students are showing improvement in reading. The latest state test results show gains among elementary students following changes in how reading is taught. Education officials have been pushing schools toward evidence-based literacy instruction. Missouri's unemployment rate fell slightly in August to 3.5%. The state added 2,100 jobs during the month and more than 34,000 over the past year. Education, health services, and hospitality posted some of the strongest annual gains. That's your local headlines. 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
11: This is Cassie Kimball from the First Alert Weather Center. Tracking mostly cloudy skies, an isolated shower is possible today. Temperatures climbing to the mid-80s throughout the afternoon with winds out of the north. Tonight will drop down to the low 60s with partly cloudy skies tonight into tomorrow. Temperatures continue to decrease. Tomorrow afternoon, highs are forecasted in the mid-70s with partly cloudy skies and winds out of the northeast, dropping down to the upper 50s Tuesday night into Wednesday.
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0: Southeast Missouri's Rock Station, Rock 107, Days of the New Touch, Peel and Stand, 727. It's JV and the Morning Buzz. Time to get into some rock news. Five Finger Death Punch has dropped the official music video for Legacy, the title track from their band's 10th studio album. The video arrived last Friday alongside the release of the album's physical editions on vinyl, CD, and cassette. Legacy was initially released digitally July 31st on Better Noise Music. Legacy follows the band's 2022 album Afterlife and contains 10 tracks, including previously released songs Eye of the Storm and Nails in the Coffin. The album represents a milestone release for the band as it marks two decades since Five Finger Death Punch began its career. The physical collection includes multiple limited edition versions featuring exclusive artwork with several vinyl variants available through the band's store and other retailers. The European and UK vinyl release is scheduled for October 9th. Five Finger Death Punch continue to celebrate 20th anniversary with the band's currently on the North American leg of its 20th anniversary world tour, which is scheduled to continue through October 23rd. The group's first performance of Legacy Live was July 20th at the Freedom Mortgage Pavilion in Camden, New Jersey, during the opening show of its summer North American run. If you want some ticket information or if you want to go stream the video or check out the album, go to rock107cmo.com. There's a few links in the story for you there. Coming up, we're going to hear from Poppy. We have Seether on the way, and we're 10 minutes away from the Dumbass Today. It's all coming up.
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0: Southeast Missouri's Rock Station, Rock 107. Scattered thunderstorms during the morning. Cloudy skies this afternoon, high of 88. Stray shower thunderstorm possible tonight early. Then partly cloudy, low dropping around 65. Partly cloudy, 80 tomorrow. Partly cloudy, 76 for your Wednesday. Coming up a little bit later on this week, we're going to have our lows into the 50s. So maybe the seasons are going to follow each other. Summer's ending and fall starting, and it looks like the temperatures are going that way as well. Right now, though, we're at 72 at Poppy, new way out on Rock 107 or Rock 107.com.

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0: Southeast Missouri's Rock Station, Rock 107. Just fake it. That is either 7:38. It's JB at the Morning Buzz. And time for the dumbass of the day. Now, one of the worst places to pass gas is in bed, especially if you're sleeping with someone else and sharing the same covers. You know, it creates that hot box thing of stink. It's not an arrestable offense, but it can turn into one like it did here. A 32-year-old man in Florida named Anthony Gordon was arrested this month after an altercation with his girlfriend that started on a very gassy night. The girlfriend asked Anthony to stop farting in bed, and that set him off. He started arguing with her and called her some mean names. She spat on him, and he responded by, you know, like any man would, strangled her. He grabbed her by the throat with two hands, pulling her off the bed and onto the floor. The girlfriend managed to bite his finger to get him off of her. She called the police and later said that he was choking her for several seconds and she couldn't breathe. Anthony said he choked her because she spat on him. He was charged with domestic battery and strangulation. That's a felony, which could put him in prison for up to 5 years. He also can't contact the victim. So I guess they're going to have to deal with his gassy self in jail now. Coming up, we're going to hear from Blackstone Cherries, a six-pack of rock ready to roll after our sports flash, and look at your KFES 12 First Alert forecast happening next.
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5: With the Rock 107 Sports Update driven by Jeep, I'm Trey Day. Cardinals snapped a four-game skid, beating the Nationals Sunday 5-3. They'll be at home against the Pirates starting Tuesday night. The Royals swept by the Pirates. They'll be at home starting tomorrow against the White Sox. The Chiefs beat the Colts in overtime 33-30 to improve to 2-0. Patrick Mahomes threw for 382 yards and three touchdowns, while Travis Kelce had 101 yards and a score. Kenneth Walker rushed for 117 yards. Harrison Butker hit the game-winning 40-yard field goal as time expired. After a 27-17 win over Troy on Saturday, Missouri climbs to number 19 in the latest AP poll. They'll be on the road against number 24 Mississippi State in primetime this Saturday. The Tigers facing four consecutive teams currently ranked in the top 25. I'm Trey Day with the Rock 107 Sports Update. 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
9: This is Cassie Campbell from the First Alert Weather Center. Tracking mostly cloudy skies, an isolated shower is possible today. Temperatures climbing to the mid-80s throughout the afternoon with winds out of the north. Tonight will drop down to the low 60s with partly cloudy skies tonight into tomorrow. Temperatures continue to decrease. Tomorrow afternoon, highs are forecasted in the mid-70s with partly cloudy skies and winds out of the northeast, dropping down to the upper 50s Tuesday night into Wednesday.
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Southeast Missouri Rock Station, Rock 107, Duhas, Robstein. It's JB and the Morning Buzz. Scattered thunderstorms during the morning. Cloudy skies during the afternoon today. High getting up to around 88 right now. 73 with a pretty reckless when I wake up. 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

Southeast Missouri Talk Station, Rock 107, Osprey, gotta get away, 804 to JV in the morning buzz. Could see some thunderstorms, a shower this morning. High is going to get up to around 88 with cloudy skies this afternoon. Right now, we sit at 73 as we continue with our six packets from Ashes to New, Die for You. 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

0: Southeast Missouri's Rock Station Rock 107. Shine down, safe and sound. Wrapping up another six-pack, 816. It's JV and the Morning Buzz. Time to get you some random facts for this Monday. All vehicle license plates in the state of California are manufactured by incarcerated individuals at the Folsom State Prison. Each day, the inmates produce between 45,000 and 65,000 plates, plus about 2,000 specialty plates. The U.S. military manufactured way too many Purple Heart medals during World War II when they were planning on the invasion of Japan. So the Purple Hearts awarded up until recently were still from that supply. They started producing them again in 2022. Elmo testified before Congressional Subcommittee in 2002 on behalf of the music education. He's the first and only non-human who's ever testified before Congress. I wonder if he lied and was charged. We'll find out. Coming up, we're going to hear from Breaking Benjamin. We have Incubus on the way. But first, we'll get into your news headlines. Take a look at that KFES 12 First Alert forecast happening next.
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6: Missouri school districts are preparing for the possibility that the state will again fall short of fully funding its education formula next year. The State Board of Education recently declined to request roughly $300 million in additional funding. District officials say that could put more pressure on local budgets. Missouri's unemployment rate fell slightly in August to 3.5%. The state added 2,100 jobs during the month and more than 34,000 over the past year. Education, health services, and hospitality posted some of the strongest annual gains. Missouri students are showing improvement in reading. The latest state test results show gains among elementary students following changes in how reading is taught. Education officials have been pushing schools toward evidence-based literacy instruction. That's your local headlines. 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
9: This is Cassie Campbell from the First Alert Weather Center. Tracking mostly cloudy skies, an isolated shower is possible today. Temperatures climbing to the mid-80s throughout the afternoon with winds out of the north. Tonight will drop down to the low 60s with partly cloudy skies tonight into tomorrow. Temperatures continue to decrease. Tomorrow afternoon, highs are forecasted in the mid-70s with partly cloudy skies and winds out of the northeast, dropping down to the upper 50s Tuesday night into Wednesday.
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0: Southeast Missouri Rock Station, Rock 107, Incubus, Pardon Me, 827 with JP and the Morning Buzz. Coming up, we're going to hear from the Foo Fighters. Right now, we're going to check in on your Cardinals. 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
2: 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The last home game of the regular season yesterday, the Cardinals put on a power display. Two homers by Yvonne Herrera. The second one tied the game in the eighth, and then a walk to Walker set up a game-winning home run by Leo Bernal, and the Cardinals beat the Nats 5-3.
3: It's always a celebration, the final home game of the season, but this was even more of a celebration as the Cardinals came through with a come-from-behind victory. Another close game for the Cardinals, another thrilling finish, and a good way to close out the home schedule.
2: When Matthews got the start, wasn't involved in the decision, but he gave up three runs and went seven.
3: Went seven innings, very strong, threw less than 100 pitches in those seven innings.
2: And Quinn Matthews set the table for the bullpen. Gastelum picked up the win, a save for Riley O'Brien. The Cardinals are in Pittsburgh for a day off today. Tomorrow night, they'll open a three-game series at PNC Park. Andre Pallante will do the pitching, and we're on the air at 4:45.
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0: Southeast Missouri's Rock Station, Rock 107, and looks like morning shower, thunderstorm possible. Then afternoon, we'll see some cloudy skies. High will get up around 88 today. Stray shower, thunderstorm possible early tonight. Some clouds over midnight or after midnight. Low dropping down to 65. Partly cloudy, 80 tomorrow. Partly cloudy, 76 for your Wednesday. 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
1: 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Let the bodies hit the floor.

0: Southeast Missouri's Rock Station, Rock 107. Let the bodies hit the floor at Drowning Pool for you on a Monday. It's JV and the Morning Buzz. And time for your not headline news.
1: This is not headline news. Paramount Studios may relocate from Los Angeles to Nashville, which would result in the loss of thousands of jobs. And that's just plastic surgeons. Merriam-Webster Dictionary added 1,400 words. To make space, it eliminated words no one uses anymore, like dictionary. Stephen King turned 79 today. At his party, the most terrifying birthday party clown you've ever seen. And living near a Costco can boost the value of your home. Because instead of spending money on dinner, you just go over and gorge yourself on wonton samples. This is not headline news,

0: 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Another look at your KFES 12 First Alert forecast.
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9: With the Rock 107 Sports Update driven by Jeep, I'm Trey Day. The Chiefs beat the Colts in overtime 33-30 to improve to 2-0. Patrick Mahomes threw for 382 yards and 3 touchdowns, while Travis Kelce had 101 yards and a score. Kenneth Walker rushed for 117 yards. Harrison Butker hit the game-winning 40-yard field goal as time expired. After a 27-17 win over Troy on Saturday, Missouri climbs to number 19 in the latest AP poll. They'll be on the road against number 24 Mississippi State in primetime this Saturday. The Tigers facing 4 consecutive teams currently ranked in the top 25. Cardinals snapped a 4-game skid, beating the Nationals Sunday 5-3. They'll be at home against the Pirates starting Tuesday night. The Royals swept by the Pirates. They'll be at home starting tomorrow against the White Sox. I'm Trey Day with the Rock 107 Sports Update. 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
4: This is Cassie Kimball from the First Alert Weather Center. Tracking mostly cloudy skies, an isolated shower is possible today. Temperatures climbing to the mid-80s throughout the afternoon with winds out of the north. Tonight will drop down to the low 60s with partly cloudy skies tonight into tomorrow. Temperatures continue to decrease. Tomorrow afternoon, highs are forecasted in the mid-70s with partly cloudy skies and winds out of the northeast, dropping down to the upper 50s Tuesday night into Wednesday.
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I miss the misery. 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
1: Can't drown them away. 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

Southeast Missouri's Rock Station, Rock 107. Those dark thoughts. That is the funeral portrait. Yeah, there's a mind slip right there as it continues through this break. But anyway, we continue with a 12-pack. 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
7: This is Cassie Campbell from the First Alert Weather Center. Tracking mostly cloudy skies, an isolated shower is possible today. Temperatures climbing to the mid-80s throughout the afternoon with winds out of the north. Tonight will drop down to the low 60s with partly cloudy skies tonight into tomorrow. Temperatures continue to decrease. Tomorrow afternoon, highs are forecasted in the mid-70s with partly cloudy skies and winds out of the northeast, dropping down to the upper 50s Tuesday night into Wednesday.
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Southeast Missouri's Rock Station, Rock 107.3, Dave's Grace. Don't want to go home tonight. It's JB at the Morning Buzz. Thanks for joining us on a Monday. This is homecoming week at the Sykes Bulldogs. So they have a homecoming game coming up on Friday night.

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Southeast Missouri's Rock Station, Rock 107. Rage Against the Machine for you there. It's JB and the Morning Buzz. 9:45. That means it's time for me to get out of here. 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

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Good Monday morning. How was your weekend? Welcome back with you till 2. I'm Heather Beats, The Warning, Kerosene on Rock 107.

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4: This is Cassie Campbell from the First Alert Weather Center. Tracking mostly cloudy skies, an isolated shower is possible today. Temperatures climbing to the mid-80s throughout the afternoon with winds out of the north. Tonight will drop down to the low 60s with partly cloudy skies tonight into tomorrow. Temperatures continue to decrease. Tomorrow afternoon, highs are forecasted in the mid-70s with partly cloudy skies and winds out of the northeast, dropping down to the upper 50s Tuesday night into Wednesday.
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0: Electric Cowboy, Southeast Missouri's rock station. 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
1: 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Hope you're having a great Monday. 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

Atreyu, all for you, Southeast Missouri's rock station. I'm Heather B. Foo Fighters on tour. They were somewhere small in Canada, and they went out, and they hung out at local businesses and took pictures and are super nice. It's Window.

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13: This is Cassie Kimball from the First Alert Weather Center. Tracking mostly cloudy skies, an isolated shower is possible today. Temperatures climbing to the mid-80s throughout the afternoon with winds out of the north. Tonight will drop down to the low 60s with partly cloudy skies tonight into tomorrow. Temperatures continue to decrease. Tomorrow afternoon, highs are forecasted in the mid-70s with partly cloudy skies and winds out of the northeast, dropping down to the upper 50s Tuesday night into Wednesday.
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0: Fozzie, I Know Evil, Southeast Missouri's rock station, coming up at 5 o'clock this afternoon, the end of your workday, hopefully. But also, Rock 107 is going to rock your ride with the Detour. 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

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It's Bush.

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8: This is Cassie Kimball from the First Alert Weather Center. Tracking mostly cloudy skies, an isolated shower is possible today. Temperatures climbing to the mid-80s throughout the afternoon with winds out of the north. Tonight will drop down to the low 60s with partly cloudy skies tonight into tomorrow. Temperatures continue to decrease. Tomorrow afternoon, highs are forecasted in the mid-70s with partly cloudy skies and winds out of the northeast, dropping down to the upper 50s Tuesday night into Wednesday.
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0: Eve 6 Inside Out, Southeast Missouri's rock station. 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
9: This is Cassie Kimball from the First Alert Weather Center. Tracking mostly cloudy skies, an isolated shower is possible today. Temperatures climbing to the mid-80s throughout the afternoon with winds out of the north. Tonight will drop down to the low 60s with partly cloudy skies tonight into tomorrow. Temperatures continue to decrease. Tomorrow afternoon, highs are forecasted in the mid-70s with partly cloudy skies and winds out of the northeast, dropping down to the upper 50s Tuesday night into Wednesday.
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0: Evanescence, Southeast Missouri's rock station. How's it going? I'm Heather B. Tomorrow morning, check out JB and the Morning Buzz, getting you up to date with local news and sports updates. 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

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We're pounded down a 12-pack of rock. This is Bill Murray. It's called Always Let You Down on Southeast Missouri's Rock Station, Rock 107.

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7: This is Cassie Campbell from the First Alert Weather Center. Tracking mostly cloudy skies, an isolated shower is possible today. Temperatures climbing to the mid-80s throughout the afternoon with winds out of the north. Tonight will drop down to the low 60s with partly cloudy skies tonight into tomorrow. Temperatures continue to decrease. Tomorrow afternoon, highs are forecasted in the mid-70s with partly cloudy skies and winds out of the northeast, dropping down to the upper 50s Tuesday night into Wednesday.
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0: Southeast Missouri's Rock Station, Rock 107. That was for Kristen, Dead Poets Society. Song is called Cold. Make sure you check out JB in the Morning Buzz. They're going to get you up to date tomorrow morning with local news, sports updates, couple laughs with the morning comedy shot, and the day's forecast with First Alert Weather, KFVS 12. 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It's all tomorrow morning, JB in the Morning Buzz, on Southeast Missouri's Rock Station, Rock 107. I will get you ready for another 12-pack of rock on the way from Ashes to New in Nirvana, next on Rock 107.
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0: Southeast Missouri's rock station, Rock 107, is going to rock your ride home with the Detour. 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
5: This is Cassie Campbell from the First Alert Weather Center. Tracking mostly cloudy skies, an isolated shower is possible today. Temperatures climbing to the mid-80s throughout the afternoon with winds out of the north. Tonight will drop down to the low 60s with partly cloudy skies tonight into tomorrow. Temperatures continue to decrease. Tomorrow afternoon, highs are forecasted in the mid-70s with partly cloudy skies and winds out of the northeast, dropping down to the upper 50s Tuesday night into Wednesday.
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We're pouring another inside a 12-pack of rock. Five Finger Death Punch, they released the album Legacy in July. 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
2: I will tell you guys a little about myself. Before I was a comedian, I was a school teacher. And my favorite story from teaching school, this kid was being expelled, and his dad told me he wasn't that worried about it because Albert Einstein was expelled from school too. Yes, sir, that's true. That's because Einstein was smarter than everyone else. And he couldn't handle it. Your kid's being expelled for flapping his wiener out the bus window. They have taken two different pathways in life. When I have a day off on the road, I like hanging out in those big bookstores. Whenever I go in there, I always run across that series of books called For Dummies. And they have for everything now. Gardening for dummies, interior design for dummies. I saw a brand new one. I am not making this up. Athletic scholarships for dummies. I didn't know they came any other way.
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13: Hey, good Monday evening to you, Heartland. We say goodbye to that summer heat, finally. Cold front moved through the area today. For this evening, we'll see partly to mostly cloudy skies. A few isolated showers are possible out there. I think most areas, unfortunately, will stay dry. We'll see lows dipping down the middle 60s to start our Tuesday. Tuesday will be partly to mostly cloudy. Again, a few isolated showers will be possible, but the big story will be the temperatures. Most of us only seeing highs in the upper 70s. From the KFES 12 First Alert Weather Center, this is Chief Meteorologist Grant Dade.
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0: 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Get a lot of calls for that song. Kerosene by The Warning. 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We do double shots of your favorite Rock 107 artists. 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

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The Detour is on. Let's do another one from Nickelback. It's called Feeling Way Too Damn Good on Southeast Missouri's rock station, Rock 107.

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Southeast Missouri's Rock Station, Rock 107. The Monday Detour is on. It's double shots. How about one from Breaking Benjamin? This is going to kick it off. 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

0: Southeast Missouri's rock station, Rock 107, is going to rock your ride home with the Detour. 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
6: Hey, good Monday evening to you, Heartland. We say goodbye to that summer heat, finally. Cold front moved through the area today. For this evening, we'll see partly to mostly cloudy skies. A few isolated showers are possible out there. I think most areas, unfortunately, will stay dry. We'll see lows dipping down the middle 60s to start our Tuesday. Tuesday will be partly to mostly cloudy. Again, a few isolated showers will be possible, but the big story will be the temperatures. Most of us only seeing highs in the upper 70s. From the KFES 12 First Alert Weather Center, this is Chief Meteorologist Grant D.
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0: Morning Buzz, not evil. They're on tomorrow morning. They're going to get you up to date with the local news and sports updates, couple laughs with a morning comedy shot, and you can find out the day's forecast with First Alert Weather, KFVS 12. 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
6: Hey, good Monday evening to you, Heartland. We say goodbye to that summer heat, finally. Cold front moved through the area today. For this evening, we'll see partly to mostly cloudy skies. A few isolated showers are possible out there. I think most areas, unfortunately, will stay dry. We'll see lows dipping down the middle 60s to start our Tuesday. Tuesday will be partly to mostly cloudy. Again, a few isolated showers will be possible, but the big story will be the temperatures. Most of us only seeing highs in the upper 70s. From the KFES 12 First Alert Weather Center, this is Chief Meteorologist Grant Dade.
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0: is the place to rock. 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
8: 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Harris Dickinson and Marissa Abella are reading it to you on Audible. 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Your ears burn. You yearn for Elizabeth and Mr. Darcy to profess their undying love for one another. You can't bear it any longer. 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